0: During the Carter administration in the late 70s, Willie Nelson actually visited the White House. While there, he bowled, watched a movie, slept in the Lincoln bedroom, and got high on the roof. He said Jimmy and Rosalind were terrific hosts. I wonder if they provided snacks. 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

Flood watch goes on through the evening hours. Still watching some showers and storms across the area, but they'll be diminishing as we head through the evening hours across places. There could be a small shower or two returning late tonight, lows in the mid-60s. Isolated pop-up shower possible Tuesday, otherwise partly sunny. Pretty good day ahead, high 78. Intervals of clouds and sun Wednesday, low 64, high of 82. And we are sunny on Thursday, lows in the low 60s, highs low to mid-80s. This is meteorologist Mark Thibodeau for the Weather Channel on 96.9.

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0: Thomas Conley was born in Ohio, worked at a steel mill in Huntsville, Alabama. 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
8: Tri-State Weather. Flood watch goes on through the evening hours. Still watching some showers and storms across the area, but they'll be diminishing as we head through the evening hours across places. There could be a small shower or two returning late tonight, lows in the mid-60s. Isolated pop-up shower possible Tuesday, otherwise partly sunny. Pretty good day ahead, high 78. Intervals of clouds and sun Wednesday, low 64, high of 82. And we are sunny on Thursday, lows in the low 60s, highs low to mid-80s. This is meteorologist Mark Thibodeau for the Weather Channel on 96.9.

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0: 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As a small child, he ran around strumming his guitar and saying, "I'm going to Nashville to be a star." 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
3: Flood watch goes on through the evening hours. Still watching some showers and storms across the area, but they'll be diminishing as we head through the evening hours across places. There could be a small shower or two returning late tonight, lows in the mid-60s. Isolated pop-up shower possible Tuesday, otherwise partly sunny. Pretty good day ahead, high 78. Intervals of clouds and sun Wednesday, low 64, high of 82. And we are sunny on Thursday, lows in the low 60s, highs low to mid-80s. This is meteorologist Mark Thibodeau for the Weather Channel on 96.

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summer's evening, on a train bound for nowhere, I met up with a gambler. We were both too tired to sleep, so we took turns of staring

0: John Conley was born on a tobacco farm in Kentucky, worked at a funeral home, and as a disc jockey. 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
7: Tri-State Weather. Flood watch goes on through the evening hours. Still watching some showers.

storms across the area, but they'll be diminishing as we head through the evening hours across places. There could be a small shower or two returning late tonight, lows in the mid-60s. Isolated pop-up shower possible Tuesday, otherwise partly sunny. Pretty good day ahead, high 78. Intervals of clouds and sun Wednesday, low 64, high of 82. And we are sunny on Thursday, lows in the low 60s, highs low to mid-80s. This is meteorologist Mark Thibodeau for the Weather Channel on 96.9.

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0: from Chakota, Oklahoma. Mel McDaniel was called the quintessential happy song guy. 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More great country legends are coming up. 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
7: Flood watch goes on through the evening hours. Still watching some showers and storms across the area, but they'll be diminishing as we head through the evening hours across places. There could be a small shower or two returning late tonight, lows in the mid-60s. Isolated pop-up shower possible Tuesday, otherwise partly sunny. Pretty good day ahead, high 78. Intervals of clouds and sun Wednesday, low 64, high of 82. And we are sunny on Thursday, lows in the low 60s, highs low to mid-80s. This is meteorologist Mark Thibodeau for the Weather Channel on 96.9 The

headlining a great big nightclub. And he put me up a couple of days early. I came in a couple of days early, and they put me up at what they call the Star Suite. Now, here I am, headliner in one of the biggest nightclubs in the country, and I wake up at 8 o'clock in the morning in this Star Suite all by myself. Yeah, that's what I said, aw. But I did what I've always done, man, to cheer myself up. I picked up my guitar, I sat down, I wrote me a little song. Now this is how it feels to be alone at the top of the hill and trying to figure out why.

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Well, I could have lots of friends if I wanted.

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What are we doing? We're doing the best that we can. Give yourself a hand.

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mid-60s. Isolated pop-up shower possible Tuesday, otherwise partly sunny. Pretty good day ahead, high 78. Intervals of clouds and sun Wednesday, low 64, high of 82. And we are sunny on Thursday, lows in the low 60s, highs low to mid-80s. This is meteorologist Mark Thibodeau for the Weather Channel on 96.

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flood watch goes on through the evening hours. Still watching some showers and storms across the area, but they'll be diminishing as we head through the evening hours across places. There could be a small shower or two returning late tonight, lows in the mid-60s. Isolated pop-up shower possible Tuesday, otherwise partly sunny. Pretty good day ahead, high 78. Intervals of clouds and sun Wednesday, low 64, high of 82. And we are sunny on Thursday, lows in the low 60s, highs low to mid-80s. This is meteorologist Mark Thibodeau for the Weather Channel on 96.9.

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0: The storyteller Tom T. Hall moved to Nashville in 1964 with a guitar and $46 in his pocket. After that, he wrote 11 number one songs, including Harper Valley PTA and 26 top tens. More great country legends are coming up. This is 96.9 The Legend.
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2: Flood watch goes on through the evening hours. Still watching some showers and storms across the area, but they'll be diminishing as we head through the evening hours across places. There could be a small shower or two returning late tonight, lows in the mid-60s. Isolated pop-up shower possible Tuesday, otherwise partly sunny. Pretty good day ahead, high 78. Intervals of clouds and sun Wednesday, low 64, high of 82. And we are sunny on Thursday, lows in the low 60s, highs low to mid-80s. This is meteorologist Mark Thibodeau for the Weather Channel on 96.

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He was looking for a soul to steal. He was in a bind because he was way behind and he was willing to make a deal. When he came across this young man sewing on a fiddle and playing it hot, and the devil jumped up on a hickory stump and said, "Boy, let me tell you what. I guess you didn't know it, but I'm a fiddle player too. 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Now you play pretty good fiddle, boy, but give the devil his due. 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

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Johnny said, "Devil, just come on back if you ever want to try again. 'Cause I told you once, you son of a gun,

0: Dean Dillon and Hank Cochran wrote The Chair in about 20 minutes. Then Dean pointed out that the last line, "I like you too and to tell you the truth," sounded like Crazy, written by Willie Nelson. Hank said, "Ah, Willie won't mind." George Strait took The Chair to number one in 1985, and Willie didn't mind.
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3: Flood watch goes on through the evening hours. Still watching some showers and storms across the area, but they'll be diminishing as we head through the evening hours across places. There could be a small shower or two returning late tonight, lows in the mid-60s. Isolated pop-up shower possible Tuesday, otherwise partly sunny. Pretty good day ahead, high 78. Intervals of clouds and sun Wednesday, low 64, high of 82. And we are sunny on Thursday, lows in the low 60s, highs low to mid-80s. This is meteorologist Mark Thibodeau for the Weather Channel on 96.

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How old do you think I am? He said. I said, well, I didn't know. He said, I turned 65 about 11 months ago. I was sitting

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The Forgotten Music Festival returns to George Gore Park in Port St. Joe, October 10th and 11th. Catch powerhouse performances from Selwyn Birchwood, Brandon Santini,

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0: Craving a hearty breakfast to start your day? 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Hi, this is Sean Carpenter alongside my wife, Heather. 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Biscuits and hash browns or French toast sticks, we've got you covered. Goldfinger's is more than just great food. We're part of the community. 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And remember, we're closed on Sunday because our team needs a break also. 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We can't wait to see you.
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3: Tri-State Weather. Tropical disturbance looks to take shape in the Gulf and make its way toward the central Gulf Coast as we head toward the end of the week and the weekend, ramping up rain chances. Clouds here through the day today. A chance for showers down in the Florida Panhandle at 77, 63 tonight. Clouds in the forecast, 81 tomorrow with sunshine. Thursday, sunny 82. Sunshine Friday, high 80. Richard DeWetting of the Weather Channel for 96.9.

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1: The Wiregrass Daily News, this is Charlotte Fletcher with today's headlines. This week, roughly 150 firefighters from across Alabama are in Dothan for a statewide disaster response exercise. According to the state, the Alabama Mutual Aid System training begins Sunday and will finish up on Wednesday at the Wiregrass Public Safety Center. Urban search and rescue teams practice rescues from collapsed structures, confined spaces, and trenches while operating under simulated disaster conditions. Southeast Alabama Community Theater is bringing a class The Legend of Sleepy Hollow to the Cultural Arts Center October 8th through the 10th. The shows are set for Thursday and Friday at 7 p.m. and another Saturday at 2. 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And Dothan City Schools has officially received a HeartSafe designation from Southeast Health and the Southeast Health Foundation. The recognition highlights the district's CPR training, access to AEDs, and preparation cardiac emergencies across the school system. For more news, visit WiregrassDailyNews.com.

0: 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Good morning. Welcome in if you just tuned in. Grab yourself a cup of coffee. We got the coffee question coming up in a minute. 13 minutes after the hour. We got your weather on the way next. Find out if there's any more rain in store for you today. Stick around. Welcome to October the 6th. Some good stuff on the calendar today. It is National Mad Hatter's Day. Yeah, a day to be a Mad Hatter. You remember a Mad Hatter, you know, like Alice in Wonderland? Today is a day to wear your craziest hat. Wear your craziest hat today. All right, you have my permission to do that. It's also National Transfer Your Money to Your Daughter Day. Yeah, a day to give your money to your daughter, which is a day I celebrate every day of the year. No, just kidding. Transfer it to somebody, but it ain't. I never actually see it. It just kind of goes right through me. And it's also, here's a holiday I'm looking for. Yeah, now we're talking. It is Taco Day. National Taco Day. Yeah. A day, the Taco Tuesday. I know Taco Tuesday comes around every week, but today is National Taco Day. So, taco question. When was the first time you ever had a taco, and what did you think about it? I remember the first time I ever had it. It was at the beach. I think I was 12 years old. My brother-in-law got me a taco from a taco truck. I was not impressed. But since then, me and tacos have been, well, we're good buddies. So what was your first taco experience? And which is better, soft tacos or crunchy tacos? Legend lines are open if you want to weigh in on that for National Taco Day.
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0: healthcare? Alabama is one of 10 states that's still keeping low-income families from getting affordable healthcare, leaving 100,000 families unable to afford private insurance, locked out of Medicaid as rural hospitals shut down. Rhett Marcus spent years on Alabama's health committee in Montgomery and has nothing to show for it, while families here stay boxed in and priced out. Shamari Figures is on it. He introduced legislation to help Alabama spread access to affordable health care. He's fighting to lower cost and make food more affordable. In Congress, Shamari Figures fought to lower the cost of health care and housing, take on price-gouging utility companies, and bring more good-paying jobs home so our families can finally breathe. 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
8: weather. Light rain out there this morning. Misty rain, but you'll find heavier stuff as you go further toward the Big Bend area. There's a lot of rain in that area. But for us today, just partly cloudy with a slight chance of an afternoon shower. Today's high is not much warmer than it is right now, about 77, our top temperature today. You might want a light jacket or something this morning, light sweater, especially early in the morning. Clouds tonight, 63 the low, and then sunshine tomorrow. We'll get back up to 81, a little bit warmer tomorrow. Right now in the Circle City, partly cloudy, some light rain is falling in some areas. It's 70 degrees.

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It's 800-264-0969. If you want to weigh in on that delicious subject, is there anybody out there that does not like tacos? I'd like to hear from you. Or maybe anybody out there has never had one. Coming up in just minutes, a drink you might want with your next taco, or not, whenever we tell you about it. It's coming up on Yummy or Yucky. That's just minutes away on the Legend Morning Show.

0: 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All right, Legend lines are off and running at 800-264-0969. If you want to weigh in on this, yummy or yucky. Now, today, we mentioned this is National Taco Day, a day to have your tacos, but you may want to have this drink with your tacos. Actually, it's not available yet, but it will be soon. 7-Up is coming out with a new flavor. It's lemon lime. I thought 7-Up was lemon lime. 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A pina colada 7-Up. 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Yummy or yucky? Today is National Taco Day. So, which is better, soft or crunchy tacos?
1: Man, what time does Taco Bell open up, dude?
0: You're ready to celebrate Taco Day, aren't you?
1: Yeah, you done gave me a hankering, man.
0: Oh, yeah. Can you have tacos for breakfast? Is that all right?
1: I'd eat them all day long.
0: Well, that's another topic we could discuss here. Is it okay to eat tacos for breakfast?
1: It is for me.
0: It is for you. No problem there, right?
1: Hey, if I had one right now, I'd be
0: watching. It'd be gone.
1: I'd have the crunchy with the soft wrapped around it. So,
0: oh, you want the crunchy with the soft wrapped around it. You want them both, soft and crunchy taco.
1: Yeah, so it wouldn't fall apart, man.
0: Ah, there you go.
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0: Fall's here. 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

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We'll be right back.

0: Not really. We ask him about that.
1: We've got a whole Brooks and Dunn tour in the fall, you know, that's all sold. I mean, we're really looking forward to doing our deal. Probably while we started doing this a few years ago. Again, we had a great run with Reba. I think we did 105 shows in Las Vegas with Reba. That's something we'd never done.
2: During our retirement.
1: Yeah, exactly. We kicked it in the butt. We had a good time. Sounded good every day with our big sister, and it was really fun. But I think by the end of it, Ronnie and I kind of looked at each other and said, let's get our thing locked up again and get back into it. And it really has. It's been a good run for it.
0: Love doing what they're doing. They're going to keep on doing it. Brooks are done. All right. Coming up in just a little bit, we got our coffee question today. And I'll go ahead and tell you, it's going to be about tacos because today is National Taco Day. So stand by for that. Go ahead and get ready. It's going to be one of those tough choices kind of thing. Get yourself a cup of coffee. You're going to need it. We need to hear from you. The coffee question of the day is coming up.
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Alabama on the Legend Morning Show. BJ here. Good morning. All right. We told you earlier today is National Taco Day today. Taco Tuesday pops up every week, but today is National Taco Day. So we're talking tacos. Here's my coffee question today. All right.

All right. Let's suppose. All right. Let's suppose. This is just, I know this is not for real, but let's suppose you were told you had to have just one for the rest of your life. Would you want tacos, hamburgers, or chicken sandwiches? Let's suppose you could have an unlimited supply of one of them for the rest of your life, as many as you want, anytime you want, from any place you want, but you got to give up the other two. Which one would you pick? Tacos, burgers, or chicken sandwiches? You can only have one for the rest of your life. The other two have to go. Which one would you pick? 800-264-0969. I know that's a tough choice, but you got to make it. It's the coffee question of the day.

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1: For Wiregrass Daily News, this is Charlotte Fletcher with today's headlines. This week, roughly 150 firefighters from across Alabama are in Dothan for a statewide disaster response exercise. According to the state, the Alabama Mutual Aid System training begins Sunday and will finish up on Wednesday at the Wiregrass Public Safety Center. Urban search and rescue teams practice rescues from collapsed structures, confined spaces, and trenches while operating under simulated disaster conditions. Southeast Alabama Community Theater is bringing a class The Legend of Sleepy Hollow to the Cultural Arts Center October 8th through the 10th. The shows are set for Thursday and Friday at 7 p.m. and another Saturday at 2. 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And Dothan City Schools has officially received a HeartSafe designation from Southeast Health and the Southeast Health Foundation. The recognition highlights the district's CPR training, access to AEDs, and preparation for cardiac emergencies across the school system. For more news, visit WiregrassDailyNews.com.
2: Good morning. Welcome in. If you just joined us, some light rain. Is there more on the way? We'll get your full forecast coming up in just a little bit. Yep, we're giving away that beach vacation again this hour, but you still have time to sign up for it if you do it right now on the Legend app or on the website. Details are right there as well. Vacay every day, every single day. We're giving away a beach vacation. Don't forget now, Vote for the Goat is back. We have 16 brackets set up for you. You got to pick the greatest country song of all time. In fact, you could go ahead and copy that and just fill out your whole bracket. See how well you did there. We'll run down those brackets for you coming up in just a few minutes. Stick around. And on the show this morning, you get a chance to call in and win a family four-pack of tickets to Wild Adventures for their great pumpkin Lumini. You'll be listening for that as well. And it's National Taco Day. So is there anybody out there who does not like tacos? I'd love to hear from you. 800-264-0969.

0: Today, we mentioned this at the top of the show. It's National Taco Day today. Is there anybody who doesn't love tacos? So here is my coffee question conundrum for you today. Let's suppose you could have an unlimited supply of tacos, or an unlimited supply of burgers, or an unlimited supply of chicken sandwiches. Which would you want? But here's the kicker. The other two got to go away forever. Okay, if you can only have one forever and all you want of it, would it be tacos, hamburgers, or would it be a chicken sandwich? 800-264-0969. Tough choice. What do you think?
1: I had to pick one of the three. It would be a hamburger.
0: Why?
1: Because they're versatile. You know, you can do a lot with them. You can make a salad. You know, if you get a loaded hamburger, you make salad one day. And
0: Wait a minute. You can make a salad out of a hamburger?
1: Yeah.
0: All right. My doctor told me to eat more salads. I love hearing that.
1: Just leave off the bread.
0: Yeah. And, see, I knew there was a catch somewhere in there.

0: we could share.
1: Hey, Bruce, my first taste of Texas. My first taste of tacos. That's what we're talking about today. Tacos. It's Taco Tuesday. I remember my first taste of tacos. It was from a taco truck at the beach back in 1968. And I thought, you know, if this is tacos, I don't think I'm going to like tacos. But I tried others and they got better. So we're talking tacos this morning. If you had to give up one forever, would you give up tacos, burgers, or chicken sandwiches? Which

0: And you could have an unlimited supply of one, but you got to give up the other two forever. 800-264-0969. So you think about that, and I'll give you the rundown of the brand new Vote for the Goat bracket, the greatest country song. Our first brackets are out. George Jones, He Stopped Loving Her Today, is in the bracket with Charlie Rich, Most Beautiful Girl. Waylon's Good Hearted Woman is up against Patsy Cline's Crazy. Alabama Mountain Music and Randy Travis, Forever and Ever Amen, are paired up in another bracket. Merle Haggard, Mama Tried, up against Johnny Cash, Ring of Fire. Ooh, that's a tough choice. Dolly Parton, Jolene, or Loretta Lynn's Coal Miner's Daughter. Ooh, that's tough. Willie's Blue Eyes Crying in the Rain, or Alan Jackson's Chattahoochee. Garth Brooks, The Dance, or Hank Williams' Your Cheatin' Heart. 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And Vote for the Goat, the greatest country love song. 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
10: Some light misty rain out there in places, enough to get the windshield wiper on every now and then, but be careful traveling. Cloudy today, a slight chance of an afternoon shower popping up, and a high of only 77, so those clouds are going to keep the temperatures way down. Clouds tonight, 63, the low, mostly sunny tomorrow. We'll get back up into the 80s, about 81 for tomorrow's top temperature. Right down the Circle City, it is a cool 68 degrees.

So she came to see him one last time. 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
1: You know, I thought about that song when I was listening to it. That's in our group of songs to vote for. Greatest country song and vote for the GOAT. But as George is singing, he stopped loving her.

0: But as George is singing, "He Stopped Loving Her Today," you could take out the word "her" and put tacos in there, and it would still be just as touching. He stopped loving tacos today. Today is National Taco Day, and we need to know the answer to the coffee question. Let's suppose you could have an unlimited supply of one for the rest of your life, but not the other two. Which one would you want? Tacos, burgers, or a chicken sandwiches? Which would you want an unlimited supply of, but you got to get rid of the other two now? 800-264-0969.
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0: Bye-bye, burgers and chicken. 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

Eddie Rabbit, he must be in love lately with some rainy nights we've had. 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We're talking tacos, and we'll continue to do that. Legend lines are open for you at 800-264-0969. You think about that, go on by and see the good folks at Orange Hill Express down in Chipley. You know, they are ready for you. Whatever the day has ahead of you, they got you covered. If you need a quick fill up of your tank, they got you covered. Maybe you need a quick fill up of your internal tank, your tummy. They got you covered with some good food right there, too. And, of course, all the stuff you need for your animals, they got you covered on that, too. They need different care products, you know, when the season changes. They need new stuff. So it doesn't matter if you just got one pet or you have a herd of livestock or chickens or something else. They have the products you need. They got all the materials you need for it anytime. Everything for your fall garden is right there. 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And be sure to check out the porch area where all that really fun stuff is. You'll find some great things you might want to add to your porch or patio or your house, or give as a great gift.

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24: I don't like tacos.
0: You don't like tacos? How can you not like tacos?
24: Because when you take one bite, all the goodie falls out on the plate.
0: Yeah.
24: And you got to scrape it up. And usually the people that make tacos put too much seasoning in the meat.
0: Oh.
24: And it's too strong. So it's not worth it.
0: Just not worth it, right? But a burger, it's going to get juice and fall all over you too. Isn't it a good one, Will?
24: And you want a good one.
0: Yeah, but it's going to fall apart if you got a really big juicy one. A lot of stuff on it. It'll fall apart.
24: Just hold it tighter.
0: Oh. That's good advice for anything you don't want to fall apart. Just hold it tighter.
24: That's right.
0: Including relationships.
24: Absolutely. She's been

0: Good morning, Panda Lemon Splash. Miranda, can I help you?
1: Well, good morning, Miranda. It's BJ. How you doing?
0: I'm good. How are you?
1: I'm doing well, doing well. And good rodeo, huh?
0: We did. We had a good rodeo.
1: Great time.
0: Despite the weather that threatened it, we had a great turnout and great parade, so we had a good time. But it's back to business this week, and you know, despite the weather, a little bit of rain, we got our drive-through lumber yard. So if you need to get some materials this week, we can take care of you. 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We can, you know, match any brand color. 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We can match it for you. And of course, you know, we've got plenty of supplies that you need. 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But you know, this rain makes it perfect to get ready for the hunting season. So if you need to get that plot ready, we've got plot mix, three-way, five-way plot mix, rye grass. So all the stuff that you need to get ready for hunting season. So come see us.
1: Yeah, right there on Highway 90 in Bonifay. They're online at panhandlelumber.com. You got the phone number that you can call. They got the drive-through lumber yard. If it's raining, they can load you up and keep you dry. What's your phone number there?
0: 850-547-9354.
1: Okay, we're talking food again today. I don't know if you heard the question or not, but the question is this. It's National Taco Day today. So we're asking you this. Let's suppose you could have an unlimited supply of one, but you got to get rid of the other two. Would you take tacos, burgers, or chicken sandwiches?
0: Oh, that's a hard one.
1: That is hard, isn't it?
0: Yeah. Tacos would be a good one, though.
1: Yeah.
0: You can always change it up on your tacos.
1: So yeah.
0: Tacos would be a good one to have all the time.
1: Yeah, maybe you could put some chicken in the taco, you know, and then you get them both, right?
0: You put chicken in the taco.
1: Yeah.
0: You put burger in the taco.
1: Yeah.
0: Mix it up with your lettuce and cheese and tomatoes and sauces.

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0: Well, it's that time of the morning. Somebody's going to win a beach vacation. We give away a vacay every day. So let's surprise somebody.
1: Hello?
2: Hello, is this William?
1: This is William.
0: Hey, William, how you doing? B.J. I'm Kelly here from 96.9 Legend and Jerome Jackson here from 95.5 WTBY. How you doing this morning?
1: I'm doing blessed, sir. How are you?
0: I'm all right.
2: We're fine.
0: You want to go to the beach?
1: I do.
0: Let's do it. Let's go to the beach. You just won the beach vacation.
2: Yes.
1: Are you serious?
2: Yeah, we are serious.
0: No kidding, buddy.
2: Yeah. 3 days, 2 nights at the Holiday Inn of your choice down at Panama City and Panama City Beach. Vacay every day. Yeah. Well, congratulations, William.
1: Thank you so much, guys. No, thank you.
0: All right, now here's a bit tough question. It's a trip for two, so which one of us are you taking, me or Jerome?
1: That would be a tough one. You're right. I look at you guys every morning.
2: So well, thank you. We appreciate that so much. But you still didn't tell us who you're going to take.
1: Oh, I'm y'all too. I
0: Be careful. We might go without you.
1: I know. That's right. Okay. Actually, I'm going to take my wife, Jennifer.
0: Oh, okay.
2: Well, all right.
1: I guess. I got to do it.
2: If you have to, that's okay.
0: All right.
2: Well, William, all you got to do is tell us what station is sending you to the beach.
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1: For Wiregrass Daily News, this is Charlotte Fletcher with today's headlines. This week, roughly 150 firefighters from across Alabama are in Dothan for a statewide disaster response exercise. According to the state, the Alabama Mutual Aid System training begins Sunday and will finish up on Wednesday at the Wiregrass Public Safety Center. Urban search and rescue teams practice rescues from collapsed structures, confined spaces, and trenches while operating under simulated disaster conditions. Southeast Alabama Community Theater is bringing a classic, The Legend of Sleepy Hollow, to the Culture Arts Center October 8th through the 10th. The shows are set for Thursday and Friday at 7 p.m. and another Saturday at 2. 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And Dothan City Schools has officially received a HeartSafe designation from Southeast Health and the Southeast Health Foundation. The recognition highlights the district's CPR training, access to AEDs, and preparation for cardiac emergencies across the school system. For more news, visit WiregrassDailyNews.com. BJ Kelly
2: in the morning. Well, good morning. Congratulations to William of Dothan. He got the beach vacation, but there's more winning coming up. In the second half of the show, we got a chance for you to win tickets to Wild Adventures for the Great Pumpkin Luminites, and we'll tell you about Wiregrass favorites and Vote for the Goat is back. Our coffee question of the day, it's National Taco Day. So if you could have one forever and as much as you want, but you had to get rid of the other two, which would you want? 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
3: I'd have to go with hamburger. I don't like chicken, and I'm not a big fan of tacos, to be honest with you.
2: What in the world do you eat then?
3: Meat and taters. 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
2: Yeah, but there ain't no meat and tater drive-thru that I know of. I mean, if there was, you know, but how do you get something to eat on the go if you don't like any of those?
3: Mama makes me a meal before I leave the house.
2: You know what your problem is? Your problem is you're spoiled. You know what that is? That's your spoiled.
3: Hey, in this age, everybody smells like that. Leave me alone.

Hello, Sarah Evans on the Legend Morning Show. BJ here. Good morning. Coming up in just minutes, Florida man's in trouble again. You won't believe what he did. We'll tell you about that coming up in just a little bit. Well, today is National Taco Day, so we're talking tacos today. Everybody loves tacos, right? I mean, we argue about politics, religion, football, but everybody loves tacos. Or do they? Is there anybody out there who does not love tacos? Give me a call, 800-264-0969.

0: A Florida man's got himself into this time. Florida man's been arrested in Kentucky. He was found hiding under a shed with a handcuff key taped to his underwear. Yeah, he led police on a chase around Dover, Florida, and they finally cornered him. They arrested him, and they were about to take him off, and they noticed, of course, they search you first when they do that. They found a handcuff key in his drawers. Of course, they removed that before they arrested him, I'm sure. You know, it's okay to have a key to your drawers. It's just not good to have a key in your drawers.
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0: Tri-state weather. Clouds keeping the temperatures down, slight chance of a shower popping up. And today's high only 77. and clouds tonight, 63. The low, more sun tomorrow, warming back up to around

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0: 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BJ here. If you're just joining us, welcome in. The Legend lines are open for you at 800-264-0969. You can use those Legend lines to call in and win a family four-pack of tickets to Wild Adventures coming up in just minutes. Stand by for that. You can also use them to comment on our coffee question of the day. Today is National Taco Day. So here's the question. You can have an unlimited supply of one of the following, but not all three. You can have an unlimited supply of tacos, unlimited supply of hamburgers, or unlimited chicken sandwiches. Which one would you choose? And the other two have to go away forever. That's a tough choice. Which one would you pick?
1: I think it would have to be hamburgers.
0: Why hamburgers?
1: Just because they're easy to make.
0: They're easier to make than tacos?
1: I think so, because you could get the ones that are already frozen and okay. You just slap them on the
0: All right,
1: stove.
0: My question is, we're going to make them for you, all right? We're going to give you an unlimited supply of either of them you want forever, but you got to get rid of the other two. You still want the burger?
1: I still want the burger.
0: Still want that burger. Can't live without that burger, right?
1: Can't

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0: 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Hey, it's me, Jay, here. Good morning. 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

Joe Feinlauer, welcome in if you're just joining us. Today is National Taco Day, so we're talking tacos today. 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

0: 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Got some good news for you. If you're a member of Amazon Prime, you could be getting a nice check soon. 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You don't have to do anything. You'll just get it. My luck, it will be delivered in a cardboard box on my porch and somebody will steal it.
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BJ here. Got a special guest coming up in just minutes. Going to tell us about something very important that you're going to want to know about. That's coming up in just a little bit. Right now, here's Waylon on the Legend. Just a good

0: There's old Waylon taking us into the short rows of the Legend Morning Show. So which would it be, burgers, chicken sandwiches, or tacos if you could only have one forever?
1: I'd go with burgers.
0: Why is that?
1: Well, I run Big John's Burger King Donuts in Monterey, and we have the best smash burgers around.
0: Oh, you're getting a plug in.
1: Seriously, I make burgers everywhere else, and they don't compare to what we got.
0: You got a burger joint, so naturally you're a little bit biased here, I think, right?
1: Well, we're a barbecue, but we do smash burgers, too.
0: Yeah, but do you do tacos?
1: We have done tacos.
0: Well, yeah, but you know, not anymore.
1: Not much. We do every now and then.
0: A totally unbiased opinion. Okay, that's a totally unbiased opinion right there.
1: That's right.

0: the Ledger Morning Show getting into the short rows. It's Taco Day, National Taco Day. So you can have an unlimited supply of tacos or burgers or chicken sandwiches, but not all three. Which one would you pick? And by the way, the other two would have to go away out of your life forever.
1: Your coffee question this morning, my choice would be tacos.
0: Why?
1: Because you can do so many things with tacos. You can have, you got fish tacos and you got taco salad. So you can put a lot of things on tacos, but you can't put so much on chicken.
0: Really? I thought chicken was the most versatile thing in the world.
1: Not to me, because you eat too much chicken, you get tired of chicken.
0: But you never get tired of tacos, right?
1: No, and one of my favorite tacos that I tried one time was spaghetti tacos.
0: Spaghetti tacos?
1: Yeah.
0: Do you put spaghetti in the taco, or do you put a taco in the spaghetti?
1: Put spaghetti in the taco.
0: Oh, wow. That seems like it's wrong for some reason. It's like, okay, that gives me another coffee question. What is something that absolutely does not belong on a taco?
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0: Alabama's old flame lighting the way into the final few minutes of the Legend Morning Show. Tough question. Let's suppose you had to pick one forever. Tacos, chicken sandwich, or burger, and the other two have to go away. Which one are you picking?
1: It depends on where the chicken sandwich comes from.
0: Depends on where. Let's say it could come from anywhere you want it to, all right? Which one would you

0: one would you choose?
1: The Chick-fil-A sandwich.
0: So you'd go with the chicken sandwich over the taco. Tacos have to go away forever. Burgers go away forever. You want the chicken sandwich.
1: The Chick-fil-A sandwich is God-given. But I do love tacos, though, BJ. I do love tacos.
0: But not as much as that chicken sandwich.
1: No.

0: There's Kenny taking us into the short rows of the Legend Morning Show. So, what would you pick forever? Tacos, chicken sandwich, or would you pick burgers?
1: Pizza.
0: Pizza. He's really thinking outside the pizza box there, isn't he?
1: There you go. Pizza or Mexican bologna, one of the two.
0: What about a Mexican bologna pizza?
1: Hey.
0: Hey, now we're talking.
1: Don't cut me the good time. Come on now.

0: It's the Legend Morning Show. BJ here, getting into the short rows. So, taco, chicken sandwich, or burger. You could have one as many as you want forever, but the other two have to go. Which are you picking?
1: I think I'd go with a taco.
0: Why?
1: Because then you could have a chicken taco or a beef taco.
0: I see. You figured this out, didn't you? You can put your burger and your chicken in the taco.
1: Yeah, and I got another question.
0: Okay.
1: Isn't a soft taco just a burrito?
0: That's a good question. I guess it would depend on how big it is. You know, if it's big and fat and roasted with cheese on it, it's a burrito. But if it's just rolled up and handed to you, maybe it's just a taco. It's all the same ingredients, okay? It doesn't really matter what they call it. It's just six different things all rolled up.

0: that's going to wrap up the Lindsay Morning Show today and sticking it in a taco shell for National Taco Day. That's going to do it for me, Jay. Got to get out of here. Hang out with the legends all day, and let's do this again tomorrow. Till then, stay cool, stay tuned, stay safe, stay healthy, and let's all have tacos.
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4: Tropical disturbance looks to take shape in the Gulf and make its way toward the central Gulf Coast as we head toward the end of the week and the weekend, ramping up rain chances. Clouds here through the day today. A chance for showers down in the Florida Panhandle at 77, 63 tonight. Clouds in the forecast, 81 tomorrow with sunshine. Thursday, sunny 82. Sunshine Friday, high 80. Richard DeWetting of the Weather Channel for 96.9.

0: Born in Sledge, Mississippi, and was one of 11 children born to poor sharecroppers. By the mid-70s, Charlie became the best-selling performer on RCA Records since Elvis Presley.
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2: 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Rhett Marcus spent years on Alabama's Health Committee in Montgomery and has nothing to show for it, while families here stay boxed in and priced out. 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

0: the beach?
1: I do.
0: Let's do it. Let's go to the beach. You just Yay. Won the beach vacation.
2: Yes.
1: You serious?
2: Huh? We are serious.
0: No kidding, buddy.
2: Yeah. 3 days, 2 nights at the Holiday

0: And of your choice down at Panama City and Panama City Beach. Vacay every day. Yeah. Well, congratulations, William.
1: Thank you so much, guys.
2: All right, now here's a bit tough question. It's, it's a trip for two, so which one of us are you taking, me or Jerome?
1: That would be tough when you're right. I look at you guys every morning.
0: Well, thank you. We appreciate that so much. But you still didn't tell us who you're going to take.
1: I'm y'all too.
2: Be careful. We might go without you.
1: No, that's right. Actually, I'm going to take my wife, Jennifer.
2: Okay.
0: Well, all right.
1: I guess I got to do it.
0: If you have to, that's okay.
2: All right.
0: Well, William, all you got to do is tell us what station is sending you to the beach.
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6: Tropical disturbance looks to take shape in the Gulf and make its way toward the central Gulf Coast as we head toward the end of the week and the weekend, ramping up rain chances. Clouds here through the day today. A chance for showers down in the Florida Panhandle at 77, 63 tonight. Clouds in the forecast. 81 tomorrow with sunshine. Thursday, sunny 82. Sunshine Friday, high 80. Richard DeWetting at the Weather Channel for 96.9.

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0: the beach?
1: I do.
0: Let's do it. Let's go to the beach. You just won the beach vacation.
2: Yes.
1: You serious?
2: Huh? We are serious.
0: No kidding, buddy.
2: Yeah. 3 days, 2 nights at the Holiday Inn of your choice down at Panama City and Panama City Beach. Vacay every day. Yeah. Well, congratulations, William.
1: Thank you so much, guys. Thank you.
0: All right, now here's a bit tough question. It's, it's a trip for two, so which one of us are you taking, me or Jerome?
1: That would be tough when you're right. I listen to you guys every morning.
2: Well, thank you. We appreciate that so much. But you still didn't tell us who you're going to take.
1: I don't know.
0: Be careful. We might go without you.
1: I know. That's right. Okay. Actually, I'm going to take my wife, Jennifer.
0: Okay.
2: Well, all right.
1: I guess I got to do it.
2: If you have to, that's okay.
0: All right.
2: Well, William, all you got to do is tell us what station is sending you to the beach.
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10: Tropical disturbance looks to take shape in the Gulf and make its way toward the central Gulf Coast as we head toward the end of the week and the weekend, ramping up rain chances. Clouds here through the day today. A chance for showers down in the Florida Panhandle at 77, 63 tonight. Clouds in the forecast. 81 tomorrow with sunshine. Thursday, sunny 82. Sunshine Friday, high 80. Richard DeWetting of the Weather Channel for 96.9.

0: 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Nice to see you. It's been a long time.
1: Harold Lloyd Jenkins thought his name was not memorable enough. One story says the entertainer was looking at a road map and named himself after Conway, Arkansas and Twitty, Texas. One thing's for sure, we'll never forget Conway Twitty. 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

0: beach.
1: I do.
0: Let's do it. Let's go to the beach. You just won the beach vacation.
2: Yes.
1: You serious?
2: Huh? We are serious.
0: No kidding, buddy.
2: Yeah. 3 days, 2 nights at the Holiday Inn of your choice down at Panama City and Panama City Beach. Vacay every day. Yeah. Well, congratulations, William.
1: Thank you so much, guys. Thank you.
0: All right, now here's a bit tough question. It's, it's a trip for two, so which one of us are you taking, me or Jerome?
1: That would be tough one. You're right. I listen to you guys every morning.
2: Well, thank you. We appreciate that so much. But you still didn't tell us who you're going to take.
1: I'll
0: be careful. We might go without you.
1: I know. That's right. Okay. Actually, I'm going to take my wife, Jennifer.
0: Okay.
2: Well, all right.
1: I guess I got to do it.
2: If you have to, that's okay.
0: All right.
2: Well, William, all you got to do is tell us what station is sending you to the beach.
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3: 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Alabama is one of 10 states that's still keeping low-income families from getting affordable healthcare, leaving 100,000 families unable to afford private insurance, locked out of Medicaid as rural hospitals shut down. Rep Marcus spent years on Alabama's health committee in Montgomery and has nothing to show for it, while families here stay boxed in and priced out. 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In Congress, Shamari Figures fought to lower the cost of health care and housing, take on price gouging utility companies, and bring more good-paying jobs home so our families can finally breathe. 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
5: Tropical disturbance looks to take shape in the Gulf and make its way toward the central Gulf Coast as we head toward the end of the week and the weekend, ramping up rain chances. Clouds here through the day today. A chance for showers down in the Florida Panhandle at 77, 63 tonight. Clouds in the forecast. 81 tomorrow with sunshine. Thursday, sunny 82. Sunshine Friday, high 80. Richard DeWetting of the Weather Channel for 96.9.

0: In August of 1991, Dottie West's car broke down on the way to the Grand Ole Opry. Her neighbor saw her stranded, picked her up, and they headed to the Opry House. The car went airborne after hitting off a ramp at a high rate of speed. Dottie died in surgery a few days later at the age of 58. 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

0: go to the beach?
1: I do.
0: Let's do it. Let's go to the beach. You just won the beach vacation.
2: Yes.
1: Are you serious?
2: Huh? We are serious.
0: No kidding, buddy.
2: Yeah. 3 days, 2 nights at the Holiday Inn of your choice down at Panama City and Panama City Beach. Vacay every day. Yeah. Well, congratulations, William.
1: Thank you so much, guys.
0: All right. Now, here's a bit tough question. It's, it's a trip for two. So which one of us are you taking, me or Jerome?
1: That would be tough when you're right. I look at you guys every morning.
2: Well, thank you. We appreciate that so much. But you still didn't tell us who you're going to take.
1: I don't know.
0: Be careful. We might go without you.
1: I know. That's right. Okay. Actually, I'm going to take my wife, Jennifer.
0: Okay.
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1: I guess I got to do it.
2: If you have to, that's okay.
0: All right.
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12: Tropical disturbance looks to take shape in the Gulf and make its way toward the central Gulf Coast as we head toward the end of the week and the weekend, ramping up rain chances. Clouds here through the day today. A chance for showers down in the Florida Panhandle at 77, 63 tonight. Clouds in the forecast. 81 tomorrow with sunshine. Thursday, sunny 82. Sunshine Friday, high 80. Richard DeWebbing at the Weather Channel for 96.9.

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0: Donald Eugene Lytle once took a job with George Jones where he played bass and steel guitar. Later, he became a major force in the 70s outlaw country movement. 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

0: light bill, all going up. Here in South Alabama, families are feeling the squeeze. Healthcare? Alabama is one of 10 states that's still keeping low-income families from getting affordable healthcare, leaving 100,000 families unable to afford private insurance, locked out of Medicaid as rural hospitals shut down. Rent Marcus spent years on Alabama's health committee in Montgomery and has nothing to show for it, while families here stay boxed in and priced out. Shamari Figures is on it. He introduced legislation to help Alabama spread access to affordable health care. 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

0: go to the beach?
1: I do.
0: Let's do it. Let's go to the beach. You just won the beach vacation.
2: Yes.
1: Are you serious?
2: Huh? We are serious.
0: No kidding, buddy.
2: Yeah. 3 days, two nights at the Holiday Inn of your choice down at Panama City and Panama City Beach. Vacay every day. Yeah. Well, congratulations, William.
1: Thank you so much, guys. Thank you.
0: All right. Now, here's a bit tough question. It's, it's a trip for two. So which one of us are you taking, me or Jerome?
1: That would be a tough one. You're right. I look at you guys every morning.
2: Well, thank you. We appreciate that so much. But you still didn't tell us who you're going to take.
1: I'll.
0: Be careful. We might go without you.
1: I know. That's right. Okay. Actually, I'm going to take my wife, Jennifer.
0: Okay.
2: Well, all right.
1: I guess I got to do it.
2: If you have to, that's okay.
0: All right.
2: Well, William, all you got to do is tell us what station is sending you to the beach.
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6: Tropical disturbance looks to take shape in the Gulf and make its way toward the central Gulf Coast as we head toward the end of the week and the weekend, ramping up rain chances. Clouds here through the day today. A chance for showers down in the Florida Panhandle at 77, 63 tonight. Clouds in the forecast, 81 tomorrow with sunshine. Thursday, sunny 82. Sunshine Friday, high 80. Richard DeWedding of the Weather Channel for 96.9.

0: On his birth certificate, Waylon Jennings' name is listed as Waylon Arnold Jennings. His mom changed it to Waylon. Waylon thought his name sounded corny and hillbilly. In later years, he said his name had been good to him, and he's at peace with it. We're good with it too, Hoss.
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0: go to the beach?
1: I do.
0: Let's do it. Let's go to the beach. You just won the beach vacation.
2: Yes.
1: Are you serious?
2: Huh? We are serious.
0: No kidding, buddy.
2: Yeah. 3 days, two nights at the Holiday Inn of your choice down at Panama City and Panama City Beach. Vacay every day. Yeah. Well, congratulations, William.
3: Thank you so much, guys. Thank you.
0: All right, now here's a bit tough question. It's a trip for two, so which one of us are you taking, me or Jerome?
3: That would be tough when you're right. I listen to you guys every morning.
2: So well, thank you. We appreciate that so much. But you still didn't tell us who you're going to take.
3: I'll
0: be careful. We might go without you.
3: 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Okay. Actually, I'm going to take my wife, Jennifer.
0: Okay.
2: Well, all right.
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2: If you have to, that's okay.
0: All right.
2: Well, William, all you got to do is tell us what station is sending you to the beach.
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4: Tropical disturbance looks to take shape in the Gulf and make its way toward the central Gulf Coast as we head toward the end of the week and the weekend, ramping up rain chances. Clouds here through the day today. A chance for showers down in the Florida Panhandle at 77, 63 tonight. Clouds in the forecast. 81 tomorrow with sunshine. Thursday, sunny 82. Sunshine Friday, high 80. Richard DeWetting of the Weather Channel for 96.9.

0: Crystal Gayle had 20 number one songs in the 70s and 80s and became the first female in country music history to reach the platinum status with her 1977 album, We Must Believe in Magic. 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

0: go to the beach?
1: I do.
0: Let's do it. Let's go to the beach. You just won the beach vacation.
2: Yes.
1: Are you serious?
2: Huh? We are serious.
0: No kidding, buddy.
2: Yeah. 3 days, two nights at the Holiday Inn of your choice down at Panama City and Panama City Beach. Vacay every day. Yeah. Well, congratulations, William.
1: Thank you so much, guys. Thank you.
0: All right, now here's a bit tough question. It's, it's a trip for two, so which one of us are you taking, me or Jerome?
1: That would be a tough one. You're right. I look at you guys every morning.
2: Well, thank you. We appreciate that so much. But you still didn't tell us who you're going to take.
1: I'm going to.
0: Be careful. We might go without you.
1: I know. That's right. Okay. Actually, I'm going to take my wife, Jennifer.
0: Okay.
2: Well, all right.
1: I guess I got to do it.
2: If you have to, that's okay.
0: All right.
2: Well, William, all you got to do is tell us what station is sending you to the beach.
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3: 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Rent Marcus spent years on Alabama's health committee in Montgomery and has nothing to show for it, while families here stay boxed in and priced out. 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In Congress, Shamari Figures fought to lower the cost of health care and housing, take on price gouging utility companies, and bring more good-paying jobs home so our families can finally breathe. 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
12: We'll stay on the warm side as we get through the next few days. We'll see an increasing chance of maybe some heavy rain this weekend as a potential tropical system approaches from the Gulf into parts of the north central Gulf Coast. So we're going to keep a very close eye on that. It could have some impacts on our weather as we get to the weekend with some heavier rain possible and some wind. Cloudy tonight, low 64. Sunshine on Wednesday, a high of 83. Thursday clouds increase but still dry, low 62. Afternoon high, low to mid 80s. This is meteorologist Mark Thibodeau for the Weather Channel, 96.9.

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And I'll keep on tap for all your friends, their favorite kind of beer. 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

0: Dwight Yoakam was born in Pikeville, Kentucky, and has sold more than 25 million records, scoring 12 gold albums and 9 platinum albums, including the triple platinum hit, This Time. Dwight is said to be one of the most frequent guests in the history of The Tonight Show, and many never recognized him as the ill-tempered, abusive Dol Hargraves in the movie Sling Blade. Mm-hmm. 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

0: the beach?
1: I do.
0: Let's do it. Let's go to the beach. You just won the beach vacation.
2: Yes.
1: Are you serious?
2: Huh? We are serious.
0: No kidding, buddy.
2: Yeah. 3 days, two nights at the Holiday Inn of your choice down at Panama City and Panama City Beach. Vacay every day. Yeah. Well, congratulations, William.
1: Thank you so much, guys.
2: No,
1: thank
2: you.
0: All right, now here's a bit tough question. It's, it's a trip for two, so which one of us are you taking, me or Jerome?
1: That means tough one. You're right. I look at you guys every morning.
2: Well, thank you. We appreciate that so much. But you still didn't tell us who you're going to take.
1: I'll get all two.
0: Be careful. We might go without you.
1: I know. That's right. Okay. Actually, I'm going to take my wife, Jennifer.
0: Okay.
2: Well, all right.
1: I guess I got to do it.
2: If you have to, that's okay.
0: All right.
2: Well, William, all you got to do is tell us what station is sending you to the beach.
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12: We'll stay on the warm side as we go through the next few days. We'll see an increasing chance of maybe some heavy rain this weekend as a potential tropical system approaches from the Gulf into parts of the north central Gulf Coast. So we're going to keep a very close eye on that. It could have some impacts on our weather as we get to the weekend with some heavier rain possible and some wind. Cloudy tonight, low 64. Sunshine on Wednesday, a high of 83. Thursday clouds increase but still dry, low 62. Afternoon high, low to mid 80s. This is meteorologist Mark Thibodeau for the Weather Channel, 96.

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0: Edward Thomas Rabbit was born in Brooklyn, New York, and raised in New Jersey. In early years, he wrote Kentucky Rain for Elvis. And while eating Captain Crunch, he wrote Pure Love for Ronnie Milsap.
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0: 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He died of lung cancer in 1998 at the age of 56.
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0: go to the beach?
1: I do.
0: Let's do it. Let's go to the beach. You just won the beach vacation.
2: Yes.
1: Are you serious?
2: Huh? We are serious.
0: No kidding, buddy.
2: Yeah. 3 days, two nights at the Holiday Inn of your choice down at Panama City and Panama City Beach. Vacay every day. Yeah. Well, congratulations, William.
3: Thank you so much, guys. Thank you.
0: All right, now here's a bit tough question. It's, it's a trip for two, so which one of us are you taking, me or Jerome?
3: That would be tough when you're right. I listen to you guys every morning.
2: Well, thank you. We appreciate that so much. But you still didn't tell us who you're going to take.
3: I'm y'all too.
0: Be careful. We might go without you.
3: I know. That's right. Actually, I'm going to take my wife, Jennifer.
0: Okay.
2: Well, all right.
3: I guess I got to do it.
2: If you have to, that's okay.
0: All right.
2: Well, William, all you got to do is tell us what station is sending you to the beach.
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